Ah, Beethoven, one of the great composers of all time, Ludwig von Beethoven. This little melody called Fur Elise. I don't know who he wrote it for, but one of the things I've often wondered about this song, I've often wondered how long I'm supposed to play this part of it before I come to this part of it that goes like this. But one of the neat things about Beethoven, if you think about it, let me tell you, listen to this. 1, 2, 3, 4, 5, 6, 7, 8.

Cherish this time. Someday you'll wake up and you'll say, who's that old woman in the mirror? And then she'll punch you and you'll say, that's not a mirror. That's an open window. What are we talking about again?

following an image from a train. Your eyes can't keep the passing landscapes from being swallowed into endless distance. Like when holding a fistful of ashes. Your hands can't save the things that have already been dissolved into air. Like when facing the sun through a window. Your skin feels warmth. But it can't be in the world that its warmth has made alive. Like walking alone through a lucid dream.

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But the beauty one finds alone is a prayer that longs to be shared.

She was actually spinning and grinning and grinning and spinning. And I'd forgotten her name once already. And I weren't standing too steady. I'm about to regroup with Jack and then North London lads. And they say she's fucking.

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Lost shape, I'm waiting for the call. 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

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You shot him 3 times in the back. 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

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I wanted to greet. Maybe I'd sell you a chicken with poison interlaced with the meat. You look like my brother. Mama,

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I said it was you that had killed him, and that I'd find you and upstand you.

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There's a whisper on the wind, every note that it sings. It conjures visions within. Silk doesn't feel the same, it chaps against your skin. Cocaine doesn't hit the high religions of